0: Der schönste Morgen bei MDR Sachsen-Anhalt.
1: 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And have we got news for you?
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is not a problem that I can't fix. Cause I can do it in the mix. And if your man gives you trouble just to move out on a double, and you don't let it trouble your brain, cause away goes trouble down the drain. Said away goes trouble down the drain.